0: How many men? Very
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0: Oh, I tell you, the geraniums this year are absolutely beautiful. Even on our patio, they're growing beautifully. And out here, have you noticed? They are so beautiful. I guess all the rain has been helping them blossom the way they are. And I don't know if you've seen them, but I think you ought to go out and look at them. But, Anna, you're not even listening to me.
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Hello and welcome to Psychedelic Crossover. I'm your host, DJ Serpent, and that last song was All Tomorrow's Parties by The Velvet Underground. Before we move on, I'd like to let you guys know about the Day on the Hill concert that's coming up. That's going to be Tuesday, October 6th. The performing bands are going to be Turnstile, Slater, and Die Spitz, and it's going to be at the Booth Stadium. If you're interested, tickets can be found at kuconferencecenter.com. I already have my tickets, and I'm super excited to go. So, just wanted to let you guys know about that. Moving right along, we're going to go to Purple Haze by the Jimi Hendrix Experience, and then after that, some Phish.

0: Hello, this is DJ Serpent, and you're listening to Psychedelic Crossover. That last song was Dazed and Confused by Led Zeppelin, and after a couple of messages, we're going to have Riders on the Storm by The Doors. 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
2: I appreciate it.

0: some more experimental type stuff. But before we do that, I'd like to let you guys know about the Day on the Hill concert that's coming up. 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
1: Okay,
2: KJHK,
1: so...
2: KJHK. Yes, Lawrence.
1: Okay, are you going to put this part into the station ID where I'm learning the...
2: Yeah.
1: KJHK. Okay, that would be better radio.
2: Yeah,
1: okay, this is Ira Glass of This American Life. You're listening to KJHK in Lawrence. Did I get too loud there? How did that look in the media?
2: You're fine.
1: Okay. Yeah. Are you going to put that part in?
2: Yeah.
1: Okay.

0: Hello, this is DJ Serpent, and you're listening to The Melt Wave. That last song was a song by the French composer Cabrus, who is, I think, a very underrated electronic musician. Unfortunately, passed away when he was pretty young, but made a lot of really cool stuff, kind of a contemporary of Aphex Twin. And I really like his stuff, so I figured I'd play some on here. Moving on into our last little bit here, we're going to kind of chill things out a little bit with the song Archangel by Burial, going into some Boards of Canada. But first, a couple of messages, and remember to keep it locked on 90.7 KJHK Lawrence.
1: This is Bono here to say it to you too.
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Hello, this is DJ Serpent, and you're listening to Psychedelic Crossover / The Melt Wave. That last song was In the Fog 2 by Tim Hecker. I have one more song for you guys tonight. Hopefully your evening is going well. And if you have been enjoying what you're hearing, I am on every Wednesday from 10 to 12 with Psychedelic Crossover. So feel free to tune back in. The last song I have for you guys tonight is Articulated Silences Part 1 by Stars of the Lid. Hope everybody has a good evening, and until I am back, make sure to keep it locked on 90.7 KJHK Lawrence.

0: Hi there. My name is Teddy Ruxpin. Do you like music? Almost everyone I know likes music. But I don't know anyone who likes music more than grungy. Let it slide. Let it slide. Something about that music.
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Yes, I'm lost where you shine tonight. 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Can you change her heart? Can you change her mind? 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Can you change the stars? Can you make it right?

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0: 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I don't got to do anything. 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
1: 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I hear you stretching and yawning. 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We rocking from the AM 6 to 9. 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

stretch our bodies across the expanse of the prison walls. Let them see us. Collected our strength, put together our minds, did away with our fears, studied the teachers, especially the ones who had been inside, dissected the lessons, waited against the times, adjusted as we saw fit, entertained new possibilities, ever mindful of infiltration, noticed patterns in the ones who shared the concerns of the enemy, lost foes who were friends, recognized my own weaknesses, put thought into practice, collected new thoughts, consulting with thinkers, read, adapted my speech, listened to my heart, stuck to the principles, allowed all unlearning, connected the dots, simplified the approach, never stopped pushing, never stopped loving, never stopped learning, never stopped caring, never stopped fighting, never stopped dancing, devised new equations, new rhythms, new

I sometimes walk naked, a child in the garden, and I pretend that there is no other way. Despite the distant shadow of incredulous laughter, echoing as if I should know why it's there. But I like the feeling. I'm at the beginning of time, and no thoughts of who I am have entered my mind. I bend over the river and catch a glimpse of something that's none of my business. As I scoop some up to drink, I disperse whatever it was, and you can scream at me all you want that the greatest love affair is with myself

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0: right, kids, take it from me, Spiky McMarbles. 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Bye for now.
1: Bye, kids.
0: Bye.
2: Bye.
1: Bye.
0: Bye.
2: Bye. Brendan, this has got to be the worst movie we've ever seen.

0: According to all known laws of aviation, there is no way that a bee should be able to fly. Its wings are too small to get its fat little body off the ground. The bee, of course, flies anyway, because bees don't care what humans think is impossible.
1: Check out KU's first and only beekeeping club. They offer members a hands-on chance to work with honeybees and try out beekeeping. They also host social events and provide community service opportunities. Also, they have bee merch. You can find them at KU Beekeeping Club on Instagram or in Rock Chalk Central. I promise they don't sting.
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2: 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Because you are.

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1: Oh, Clement, I am beside myself.
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1: What is trumpet?
2: It's a musical instrument. It's a brass instrument.
1: You got a dang trumpet in this place? I can play it. I'm a real bugle boy.
2: There's a few of them up on the wall right there.
1: I want to get my lips on that trumpet. I'm a doctor of trumpet, so I know. Can't get this dang mouthpiece in.
2: Yeah. You don't have to put it in quite that far. Put your lips right on the front of it. Blow a little harder. Take a deep breath. Blow as hard as you can. That's it. That's going to work.
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0: Hey, Miles, your birthday's coming up. I want to make sure I get you the perfect gift. What did you want?
1: Ooh, could I get a KJ HK shirt or a mug or a hat? That would be cool. That would be the best gift ever, Casey.
0: Well, that sounds great, but where can I find those?
1: You can find them on the second floor of the Kansas Union at the KU bookstore.
0: You also need clothes for school, right? Should I get some KJHK stuff for that too?
1: Well, duh, totally. I'll be the coolest kid in class.
0: Miles, how can I be as cool as you?
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2: 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You gotta listen to sense, all right? You gotta do what you know is right. You're gonna go home. You're gonna sit down. You're gonna get your wife. You're gonna get your gabagool. 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Capiche?
3: I don't know, Tone. I'm more of a KPI guy. 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

0: My fellow Earthicans, we enjoy so much freedom, it's almost sickening. We're free to choose which hand our sex monitoring chip is implanted in. And if we don't want to pay our taxes, why, we're free to spend a weekend with the pain monster.
1: 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KGHK, Lawrence.

Okay. All of this music that we're playing for you is from our album called I Can See Your House From Here. And in case you want to buy it, it's on Blue Note Records. And the first song is called, it's called You Speak My Language, the one we played first. And it's a blues, so you know what I'm talking about. And the song we just played is a composition of Pat's. That's called The Red One. And I think it's dedicated to his red guitar. You dig? I think so. And let's see. We're going to continue with a piece of mine called No Matter What.

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1: Oh, my nose. Oh, my gosh. I did it. Listen closely, my dear radio fan. My name is Josh Ablaya, and this may be kind of hard to believe, but I'm from the future. I'm a Martian from the future of Lawrence, Kansas, and I've come to tell you that Day on the Hill is happening soon. I saw you there. You, in the future. You were there on October 6th on the Hill at KU, listening to the superbulous music by Slater, Die Spitz, and Grammy-winning punk rock band Turnstile. These are not small names, yo. They're big, even in the future. I saw you there, having fun with your friends and listening to their music. You
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1: 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This is a big glorpin' deal. 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I don't want to see you cause a time paradox. You have to. Please, please.
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0: 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Meh. 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
3: 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And we're here for you. 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

0: I'm Drew Bolton, a gay male artist from Kansas City who's diabetic and has blonde hair. And I'm between 5'10 and 5'11, and I'm on MySpace. But yeah, listen to KJHK Lawrence. It's really cool. I like it.
1: I got nothing.
2: Good morning, beautiful people of Lawrence. I hear you stretching and yawning. You listen to Jazz in the Morning. We rocking from the AM 6 to 9. I know that I feel very fine. Wouldn't you? So go ahead and make that coffee or whatever gets you ready for the day again. 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
1: Hey, Wynn, after Cannonball, you play again, and then we'll come in and end it. It's too fast.
0: Miles, where are you going to work now?
2: Right here.
0: Okay, because if you move back, we don't get you. You were right when you played before.
1: When I played, I'm going to raise my horn a little bit.
0: Okay.
1: Can I move this down a little bit?
0: It's against policy to move a microphone.
3: Trustee Maine.
0: Here we go. Ready? Number two.
4: Outside interference here, in my moment of glory. Yeah, no, I'm living in a nightmare, and I am the cream. And now, not only the Intercontinental Heavyweight Championship belt must fall, but the World Heavyweight Championship belt. Because Hulk Hogan, yeah, I am the cream, yeah, the cream of the crop. And there is no one that does it better than the Macho Man Randy Savage. On balance, off balance, doesn't matter. I'm better than you are, yeah. I'm on my way. And nothing is gonna stop me. Nothing's gonna stop me.
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4: 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Nobody does it better.

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1: 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You gotta listen to sense, all right? You gotta do what you know is right. You're gonna go home. You're gonna sit down. You're gonna get your wife. You're gonna get your gabagool. 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Capiche?
2: I don't know, Tone. I'm more of a KPI guy. 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

0: 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KLT works to increase public access to nature so that everyone can enjoy time outdoors now and in the future. More information about their mission and community events can be found at klt.org.
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0: and I'm working on this thing they told me about humbleness, humility. I don't like it, it doesn't feel natural, but I hear it works for a lot of celebrities and brings them a long way when they act like they don't deserve things. Now I like to thank people at the label who I know, like Rob Pasco,
1: Rob Pasco,
0: Byron G.
1: Yo, I give a coup to a chef the same when I'm preparing it. I'm back, kid, semi-rich, middle-aged American, rooted in my heritage, rooted for the derelicts, the

causes. I'm rapid transit, all city, no license. The city is beneath, but watching from a bird's eye. Brain dead, two left, they shot me in my third eye. Shot out my eye like BB guns up on a Christmas day. Wish for pistols while I watched Pistons play. I set the tone like the writing's on the wall. The city cleans it up like we inviting them all. Evolution's all messed up now. Chop a middleman.

0: working on this thing. They've told me about humbleness, humility. I don't like it. It doesn't feel natural. But I hear it works for a lot of celebrities and brings them a long way when they act like they don't deserve things. Now I like to thank people at the label who I know, like Rob Pasco and Matt Voss and Myra G, who is, with me every day on the podcast.
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2: It was a cold and stormy night when the one young Paul sat scouring by the firelight, composing away. It was another Christmas. The carolers outside his window sang with glee as they rode by in a sleigh bell that created a sound that was so magnificent. Paul ran to the window. This sound, I must capture it, but how? He set about to scour the land in search for the most resilient and brilliant of sleigh bells. His father said he'd lost his marbles.
3: Paul, I'm your father. You lost your marbles.
2: But no. 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

0: Come on. 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We're just jamming out. 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They all sing this shit. 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
1: Now I don't wait you down there for you.
0: Sing.
1: But I don't shake it down stuff for you. They say the government ain't the truth. And the politicians always mislead the youth. But head is the answer. Head is the future. Don't second guess yourself. Come on, give me some help. And one more time, man. I need y'all to help me out right now. Head is the answer. Head is the future. It's the future. 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Come on, give me some help. 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My background saying, come on. Say, come on. I said, yeah, you make me wanna break this. Screaming now, bitch. I said, baby, you made me want to just. Baby, got me speechless right now.
2: You gotta take it there.
0: I gotta take it there. I don't even plan no more.
1: See, you just make me wanna shrink you down to your ground, like bam, bam, bam, bam, bam. 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And baby, if your mama's around,
0: tell her.
1: No discrimination. She young, chasing, and she gonna get this too. I said, come on.
0: Yeah. You gotta do it, man.

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It might be yours, but I show it off. Only Millie you ever had. 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

0: Good afternoon, Will Smith's office.
1: Kathy Doyle?
0: Who's calling?
1: Jeff.
0: Jeff who?
1: Jeff Towns.
0: Jeff Towns?
1: DJ Jazzy Jeff?
0: Of
1: DJ Jazzy Jeff and the Fresh Prince, Jeff Towns? DJ Jazzy Jeff and the Fresh Prince before there was Will Smith?
0: Hold on, please.
2: Hello, Will Smith's office.
1: Ask me to Will Smith.
2: May I ask who's calling?
1: Jeff. Jazzy Jeff. DJ Jazzy Jeff.
2: Hold on, please.
3: Good afternoon, Will Smith's office.
1: Can I please speak to Will Smith?
3: Who's calling, please?
1: DJ Jazzy Jeff Towns of DJ Jazzy Jeff and the Fresh Prince.
3: Hey, Jeff, what's up? Let me patch him through for you.
1: Thank you.
3: Hey, Jeff, I have Will on the line for you.
4: Snazzaline!
5: What up, man?
4: Just a match and a little bit of gasoline.
5: What's wrong with you?
4: What's going on, man?
5: Where you at?
4: On the shirt.
5: Okay, you still filming?
4: Yeah, legend.
5: Okay. Let me ask you a question, man. I've been riding. I'm on my way down to Atlanta just thinking about this. But, do people ever ask you, where's Jazzy Jeff at?
4: What do you mean?
5: You know, like, when people see me on the street, they be like, you Jazzy Jeff? Oh, man, you know, where's Will Smith at? Like, I'm just curious, like, do people ever say, hey, Will, where's Jazzy Jeff at?
4: I mean, nah.
5: Like, never?
4: I mean, like, let me see. It's probably... Yeah, like, pretty much, like, nah.
5: Cool. Alright. Well, I'm
4: I mean, sometimes, you know, they'll say, yo, where's Carlton?
5: Mm.
4: You know, all but, right. Like, most of the time, like, certain people say, hey, where's Jada? You know, stuff like that. Not with, the pursuit of happiness, and, like, people be like, hey, where's Jaden? Where's your son? I love that.
5: Okay. Alright, man, you know, I was just reaching out, just find out, you know, how's everything going.
4: Cool. So you driving?
5: Yeah, I'm driving, I'm just going, you know, get back, listen to some music and all that. So, I'm gonna holler at you next week, you know, make sure everything's cool.
4: Alright. You straight?
5: Yeah, I'm good. Cool.
4: Well, you sound funny.
5: No, I'm alright, man, you know, I can dig it. But, so I'm gonna holler at you. You know, I'm going to call you next week. I may try to come up there.
4: All right, I'm here, man.
5: All right, man.
4: All right, I'm a little bit.

you're with one. Cause when it's time for loving, it's the woman that gets them sworn. Stepping, strutting, moving on, rhyming, cutting, and not forgetting. We are the ones to give birth to the new generation of prophets. Cause it's ladies.

0: curse. 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
0: Sure, Moni Love, grab the mic and get dumb.
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0: was. 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
1: Hold on. 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This is my car.
2: Yeah.
1: Please don't. You can have it back. You cannot give me a ticket. I'm a lord.
2: Do you have any exemption from the council?
1: I have all the IDs I need, but I will not take this ticket. Sorry, I'm throwing it.
3: It's such a complicated issue.

0: may want to hurt your body and put it in a coffin, 'cause they don't think you matter. Oh no, they want to take your power. Oh no, and make you even lesser. Oh no, and add you to the number. Don't let them get close. They're screaming a murder. You got to be cautious before they destroy ya. Don't let them get close. They're screaming a murder. You got to be cautious before they destroy ya. Can you feel it everywhere?
1: Oh, he did.
0: Can you feel it everywhere?
1: Oh, he did.
0: Can you feel it everywhere?
1: Oh, he did.
0: Can you feel it everywhere?
1: Oh, he did.
2: How fast can them bare feet run? The answer is barely, isn't it? But you can't stop, feel the pain, pop another oxy, swallow and hit the bricks. Follow the plan, you know all the tricks. Fire escape to the roof. Stay low, stay low, stay low. When they screaming out murder, they looking for you. They always looking for you. Why the f*** they always looking for you? Surely somebody must live without stiffness. Ice in the spine, got you been running, so gotta keep running. So so-and-so told you about so-and-so's cousin. They got him and there wasn't nothing left for her to identify. Disappeared in the blink of an eyeball. Bounce man, bounce man. Oh, he dead. Lost and found man. Oh, he dead. Used to be this girl around the way. Oh, she dead. Looked up to God and you pray. Oh, he dead. Oh, she dead. What they say? You got loose. Do not stop. Do not dwell on the past. Use a fool. You got legs. Best to use some. Don't let them get close. You got to be cautious. This ain't knife to a gunfight, but more twig to a tank. They say these bullets hollow. Holler if you feel the same. Say you need bullets silver. Holler if you got a chain. Then this breeze make you shiver. Holler if you feel the pain. Yeah, the motor is throbbing insane. Must be about to rain again. Yeah, the older you get, the less game they ought to be breaking in. They like they meet fresh, so just stay alive, young man. Feet to the road again. The echo of boots on the pavement is palpable off of the buildings they closing in. They hunters are packing. They packing more firepower than you ever imagined. The pack on your back rattles back and forth. No slack, go faster, go faster. They masters are trapping and you just a trapper who went for a master's and dropped out when it didn't matter no more. Your body, your work didn't embody. Body and bodies and watching them pile on the floor. So what them books got you but dreams of everything lost? What does sleep bring you but screams all night while you toss? And turn hope into stone, your motto emboss. Stay alive at all costs.
0: Can you feel it everywhere?
1: Oh, he did.
0: Can you feel it everywhere?
1: Oh, he did.

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0: Yo, pick up. Yo, pick up the phone, man. Yo, pick up the phone. Stop playing. I'm just calling to let you know that we checked in. We landed safe and everything. You know, you got your little attitude. It's cool, though. I got to do what I got to do, you know. It's part of the game, doing these shows, going out of town and everything. I'm trying to do this for us. You know, you do your thing, too. I don't say nothing when you be doing your thing. You know what I'm saying? I'll be trying to support you on your end. You know what I'm saying? When it's time to support me on mine, you act like you don't understand what's going on, man. You be wilding, yo. You know what, yo? Call me. If you ain't going to call me, it is what it is, yo. I'm do what I got to do.
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0: Yo, man, this hotel is kind of crazy.
1: Yeah, I told you guys. Nice, right?
0: That truck you got is kind of crazy, too, Adam. What's that, 2008?
1: Yeah, it's my mom's car, and to make up for the lateness, I hooked you guys up with the suites. The rooms are huge.
2: You're looking out, yo. Yo, what's up with the internet, yo? We can get that turned on in the rooms?
1: Yeah, I guess I can swing that, too.
3: Yo, but that room service, dog. You know what I'm saying? It's late. Dudes are starving. You know what I'm saying? My stomach touching my back. I just need to get some food right now. We get on that room service? What's
1: yeah,
3: up?
1: Yeah, it's grog gravy. But look, guys, just don't go crazy ordering all that lobster and shrimp and shit. I mean, this hotel is a little extra expensive. Where did Ace go?
0: Yo, I got his bags right here. He probably just went to the valet. Matter of fact, now that I think about it, he probably taking a quick ride in your mom's Denali, yo. You know how he love them trucks.
1: Whoa, whoa, whoa, whoa, whoa. What? He's kidding, right?

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0: Well, why not? I like this new generation of music.
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1: I bought it at the mall.
0: Let me tell you, Bobby, there's nothing funny about these sounds. 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
3: 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We rocking from the AM 6 to 9. I know that I feel very fine. 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

0: Hey there, this is John Doe. You're listening to KJHK, Lawrence, Kansas. 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
2: 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This is your DJ Sweet Pea. First, I've got an announcement. The Day on the Hill concert is coming up next week on Tuesday, October 6th. 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Be on the lookout for Slater, Turnstile, and Die Spits. We'd love to see you there. Now, for today, we're going to dive into some powerful female artists. You're going to hear Veruca Salt, Erykah Badu, and more as we talk about the inspiration behind the songs and the artists and appreciate some good sounds. This first song was released in 1967 as the second single from her debut album. It's a rendition of an Otis Redding song that was spun from a man's point of view to a woman's, demanding respect and dignity. This is Aretha Franklin, Respect. Keep it locked.

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Lauryn Hill was the first rap artist to win an Album of the Year during the Grammys, which makes her a pretty big figure in female music. Up next, we've got Cannonball by The Breeders and Glory Box by Portishead. 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
1: 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Up next, I've got Not Sorry by The Cranberries, Hold On by The Alabama Shakes, led by front woman Brittany Howard, and Talking About Revolution by Tracy Chapman. Keep it locked.

0: You got to hold on. 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You got to hold on.
1: Hey, you're listening to 90.7 KJHK FM Lawrence. This is Sweet Pea. That was Hold On by the Alabama Shakes, led by frontwoman Brittany Howards. And what a voice. Up next, we've got Talking About Revolution by Tracy Chapman. Tracy Chapman started playing ukulele when she was 3 and started playing guitar when she was 8. Her 1988 self-titled debut album won 3 Grammy Awards, including Best New Artist and Best Female Pop Vocal Performance for her iconic hit, Fast Car. 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Keep it locked.

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2: 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You just heard On and On by Erykah Badu. Up next, I've got a Halloween special song. This is Calling All the Monsters by China Ann McClain. Now, if you want to know something, in the music video, China Ann McClain and her two older sisters actually perform this song, but she goes upstairs to see the monsters. When she comes back down, she tells her sisters there was nothing there. This is Calling All the Monsters. Keep it locked.

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You're listening to 90.7 KJHK Lawrence. You just heard Calling All the Monsters by China Anne McClain, No Scrubs by TLC, and All Hail Me by Veruca Salt. Up next, I've got The Rain by Missy Elliott, followed by Sour Times by Portishead. 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

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This is your DJ Sweet Pea. This is a reminder that next week, Tuesday, October 6th, we've got the Day on the Hill concert. 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Be on the lookout for Turnstile, Slater, and Die Spits. We'd love to see you there. You just heard Sour Times by Portishead. Up next, I've got Didn't You Know by Erykah Badu. Now, Erykah Badu is a stage name. Her name is Erykah, but the Badu comes from one of her favorite jazz scatting sounds, the Badu. She's also a certified birth doula and midwife, which is awesome. She's got 20 Grammy nominations. She's won 5 of them. This is Didn't You Know by Erykah Badu. Keep it locked.

look out for you. Protect what I found in you and never let it starve. And then that way you let me stay, skirting the skirt like I want to. And I

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You're listening to 90.7 KJHK. You just listened to Didn't You Know by Erykah Badu, Daredevil by Fiona Apple, X Factor by Lauryn Hill. Up next, I've got one of the most influential American punk rock bands, formed in Olympia, Washington in October of 1990. They helped launch the feminist Riot Girl movement. They invented a slogan, "Girls to the Front," to stop men from physically pushing women out of the way at front rows at shows. And the band would famously demand that all male fans step back and let female fans stand right up at the front of the stage. The lead singer inspired the title "Smells Like Teen Spirit" by Nirvana. And they're famously known for switching instruments on stage. The bassist would play the drums, the drummer would sing, and the singer would play the bass. This is Rebel Girl by Bikini Kill. Keep it locked.

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0: 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On Pop Vault, I'll be playing the pop that isn't topping the charts, from old hits you forgot about to new underground and experimental pop. 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

That was Brand New Chanel's by Slater. And if you're a Slater fan, you may already know, but she will be performing at The Hill on Tuesday, October 6th. Also, Turnstile is headlining the show, and Dice Bits will also be there. And I will be there, too. I'm not performing. I'm in the crowd. And you might have fun if you're in the crowd, too. So, something to think about. All right, up next, we've got Innuendo by Underscores. Hope you enjoy. Keep it locked.

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2: Well, that sounds great, but where can I find those?
3: You can find them on the second floor of the Kansas Union at the KU bookstore.
2: You also need clothes for school, right? Should I get some KJHK stuff for that too?
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4: All right, Frankie, you gotta listen to me here. You gotta listen to sense, all right? You gotta do what you know is right. You're gonna go home. You're gonna sit down. You're gonna get your wife. You're gonna get your gabagool. And you're gonna listen to KJHK 90.7 FM, Jazz in the Morning, every weekday morning from 6 to 9. Capiche?
5: I don't know, Tone. I'm more of a KPI guy. I don't really mess around with none of that.
4: Frankie, listen to me. You're going to listen to KJHK, all right? All right?
5: KJHK, what even channel is that on? All I can't find it on my radio.
4: Frankie, listen to me. Look at me. Look into my eyes. Look
5: relax,
4: into my soul
5: Tone,
4: right now.
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4: No.
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0: 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I have some other few DJs with me.
1: Hey, Lawrence. This is DJ Monkewi, also known as Allison Levering. We're really glad to be back in the studio here today and playing some good music for you. We hope you're enjoying a little bit of the city pop vibe we've got going on. That's what I'm in favor of today. So we hope you enjoy this rainy day here in Lawrence.
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0: That's all we have time for today. Thank you for tuning in and hanging out with us here in the studio today. We hope you enjoy the rest of your rainy day. 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

my blood, giving me the curse of eternal life, and thus making me a bloodthirsty creature of the night.

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2: 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I'm DJ Fish, and it is my favorite time of the week. It's live at KJHK. Today, we have Corners of the Sky. A psychedelic garage rock band, been knocking on the eardrums in the LFK and Casey area for nearly 4 years. Corners of the Sky is so great. And they're here live in our studio, and they're going to play some incredible music in about 30 seconds. So please, please, please, I urge you to stay tuned and listen to Corners of the Sky. Give them your time. It's going to be real fun for the next hour. And without further ado, except for the next 30 seconds, because I have to go tell them to start playing, this is Corners of the Sky, live on KJHK.